every year we vote for them. Every year they lick our asses for our vote. Yeah, yeah, yeah, yeah, yeah.

When Earth was still young and giants still roamed the Earth, a great sickness came upon them. All of them died, except for a small boy. One day, while he was playing, a snake bit him. The boy cried and cried. The blood came out, and finally he died. With his tears, our lakes became. With his blood, the red clay became. With his body, our mountains became. And that was how Earth

third day of creation, the Great Spirit rose up from the great abyss and spoke in a voice that caused everybody to put their coffee mugs down. And they all turned around and said, "What in the world was that sound I just heard? Come right from over there." Everyone looked up into the sky. There was a great big blue, silver, golden spaceship twinkling and

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You take her to the sky, figure out what it's all about. Tell us, two tell us. The wise men came up and they peered, they voyeured, they inspected, they looked at the little spaceship up in the sky. And they put their little microphones up next to the little cubicle, and they could hear. I'm so up and good.

life and spoke. I get it that it's a good will mission to our planet. And it seems like they're here for convenience. Perhaps they're bringing gifts. Perhaps they're just dropping in for a little tea on Earth. Why not? And it was brought to an early story. Should we invite the space rally to our team? And if so, what kind of tea?

0: Brought the moon teams with him from far off distant exotic places. Martians, Venus T,
1: like T, Osiris T, Sirius T, I'm telling you, Neptune T, Saturn T. I'm Saturn, you would have a certainty about this T. Himia.
0: Maple syrup,
2: more honey.
0: You like
2: soda.
0: Brown sugar,
1: white sugar,
0: green sugar.
1: I'm talking to you,
0: Carl, you right here. What is it you have in mind, Doctor?
3: I would like to take a look at that lump on your head.
0: That is not a lump, that is my head.
3: I am so sorry.
0: Well, perhaps you sit down and talk to me. I want to ask you a question. I'm considering investigating meditation, transcendental meditation, so I can have more peace of mind. Can you tell me what I have to do about this?
3: Well, first of all, get off my foot, sit down, relax. You are going into a deep trance. Senses.
0: I have not come to my senses. I have come to you. You are teaching me.
3: No, I am not teaching you. You are teaching yourself.
0: Do not put that responsibility on me. It is time for you to rise because you are the beautiful one. Think cosmically and bring it down to the local plane. In your body, in your personality, you too can be what cosmic.
3: Woo! On the fourth day, the great wind spoke and the spirit was heard.
0: Throughout the land, there was a great celebration, and all the single young ladies were married to all the single young men. And there was confusion about this.
3: See, well, I didn't plan to get married. What's this all about?
0: Suddenly, everybody's getting married.
3: The little birds are getting married.
0: The little flowers are getting married.
3: The trees are getting married.
0: The rivers are getting married.
3: The sky is getting married.
0: Planets are getting married. Universes are getting married. It's a marriage with them. It is a deep, cultural unification in the deepest intimate levels of empathetic connection, where everyone is attuned to the sensitive needs. And the considerations of love and love never happened like it ever happened before. So caring, so soft, so present, each one is in the little love. Ooh. Relationships are springing and blossoming because humor and laughter and music and empathic connections are bringing...

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Just got your taste, seeing how you guys do it over there. What the weather doing with you on? And how is my niece and grandnephew and everybody? Okay, just got your taste. We are okay. 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
0: Now, listen, Mama, can't Papa join you?
1: No, I'm going by myself.
0: Well, all right, then, baby, go ahead, then.
1: Don't

fragments of a blurred vision. Imagine yourself as an African archaeologist from the future, excavating a site. It's a museum from the past. Ruined documents, tangled tapes, cracked discs, and images, many images. Slowly the clues reveal that they belong to our past. Now, our now. Sifting patiently through the rubble, it is our art of forgetting that is striking. Piecing the scattered bits of history, trying to make sense of the heap. Are we still at the starting block of the eve of independence? Did Pan-Africanism die? Was it strangled? Or is it waiting to be revived? Was it Lumumba, Nkrumah, Nasser, and Cabral who were misguided? Or did we just go astray? Divide and rule triumphed, tearing our noble continent apart. North against south, people against people. Tribes with flags. How did such images of bloodshed become normality? When did humanity lose its compass? Fragments, only fragments of a blurred vision.

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0: Correct.

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You can't fuck with a bitch like me.